Sometimes a reset is as simple as sitting back down around the table with the people who still matter. Your Encouraging WPER.

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1: You made the rain, so when it falls,

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1: I've been listening to you for years. It means a lot to me to have it. It's right there, the right song at the right time.

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1: Should have been long gone now, yeah. Shouldn't be living.

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0: Hey, it means a lot that you would be listening to your encouraging WPER. Really, appreciate you being there. My name's Eric. This is my friend, Heather.
1: I hope you still daydream. Maybe every now and again, just kind of wander off mindlessly for a second.
0: I would say multiple times a day.
1: Oh, I don't know about you, Heather.
0: See? But
1: well, you know, I was thinking at a stoplight, just kind of lost in thought. And I thought, you know, I really wish I could just be that load of clothes in the dryer. Sit in a real nice, warm, quiet space.
0: Okay.
1: And then everybody would ignore me for like a week.

0: husband was diagnosed with stage 4 lung cancer, and on the way to our doctor's appointments and hospitals with our little 2-year-old girl in tow, we would listen to WPER and with Thanksgiving praise God in advance for his healing miracles over him, and now praise Jesus that he has no evidence of disease in all of those places he had once had tumors.
1: God is creating stories through your encouraging WPER.
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I'd run out of numbers before I could thank you for everything.

0: A year ago, I was in a car accident. I rolled the car over in a ditch on a country road. And I remember praying, God, please help me, God, please help me. And even though I had to spend the night in the hospital, and I was out of work for several weeks because of a concussion, I have been essentially fine. Now, the seatbelt may have saved my life, but praise God, for whatever reason, I was okay. So thank you for the music that you play and for your encouragement, and I just thank you so very much for all that you do, and especially praise God for everything that he's done.
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Let God hit the reset button. You're encouraging WPER.

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0: is God moving through the music? 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
1: It helps me with my mood and my attitude, encouraging me. 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

tea. 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No chance for me to ever leave this prison of my sin. 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I heard

Great song from We the Kingdom on your encouraging WPER. Hi, I'm Dwayne. Getting excited about the weekend. Now just officially a couple of hours away. Got some fun plans coming up. Temperature-wise, going to be pretty nice for this time of year. Late July, which is today. Early August, which starts tomorrow. Yeah, that's going fast. Humidity relatively in check today, but it's going to creep up a little bit more sticky tomorrow and Sunday as well. Should be dry for tomorrow, though. Looks like the best day of the weekend. No mention of rain. Some storms possible once we get into later on Sunday. Here's Zach Williams, WPER.

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That's Chris Tomlin on Your Encouraging WPER. I am Dwayne. You've probably heard stories of this before, an overdue library book that got inadvertently packed away in someone's box of books, maybe a family member finding it 30, maybe 40 years later, returning it to the library. Never one quite this old, though. Man was doing some renovations on a home in Australia. Has been in his family for many years, found a book behind the bricked fireplace that was due at the local library back in the 1870s. The man is assuming that it was probably his great-great-grandfather who may have checked the book out. He was living in the house about that time. The library has no records of back in the 1870s who the borrower might have been, so even, I guess, if they wanted to charge the late fee, who would they charge it to? It'd be about $28,000. At this point. Well, the book called Antiquities of Athens is now an antique itself and is on display at the local library's history collection. And they say, no, we don't plan to borrow this one out again. They don't want to have to wait another 150 years for it to be returned. Here's CeCe Winans on Your Encouraging WPER.

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Your cross is the proof that love made the first move.

soon. You'll be hearing this one more on your encouraging WPER. Many got to know Bodie through his competition. He was on The Voice several years ago. We also got to know him through his first song on WPER called Whisper and the Wind. That was last year. He's back with something new now. This one's called Go for Broke. Brand new from Bodie on your encouraging WPER.

0: good.
1: It's Matthew West on Your Encouraging WPER. I am Dwayne. I was talking with a friend who was lamenting the fact that August doesn't seem to be part of summer anymore. There's so many fall things happen in August with back to school. Some schools actually starting next week. That's something. Okay, so if you want to reclaim and enjoy as much summer as possible, this looks like a really nice weekend to do it. Temperature is actually pretty good for this time of year. Tomorrow looks like the nicest day of the weekend. Some sunshine in the morning, maybe a few clouds in the afternoon, but no mention of rain for Saturday. A little different for Sunday. By the time we get to Sunday afternoon, some showers, some thunderstorms possible. Could be a few severe ones. Gusty winds, the biggest risk for Sunday afternoon and evening.

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